0: 1, this is RAV 27, over.
1: Yeah, go ahead, 27.
0: We're on board. We're in on the up service, just departing Butler Station.
1: Roger, he's confirmed we got a...
0: And he's not awake, but he seems to be conscious. I mean, he's okay, but he's just not waking up. Over.
1: Yeah, roger that. Down to 13, your location?
2: Go on 13, behind its service at Alchemy Server.
1: Yeah, roger, Delta and Victor 6, your location?
3: I'm Victor 6 of Whitford's, just departing Whitford's.
4: Delta 6, Greenwood, over.
1: Yeah, roger, Victor 6, which way were you heading?
3: Sorry, on the up, heading towards Joondalup.
1: Yeah, roger, so confirm you just left Whitford's on a down service to Joondalup?
3: Down service.
1: Yeah, roger, he had a D-train there and he intercept this service, this sleeper. I said it's between Butler and Nowgup at the moment.
3: Roger, how would you train it, turn it off and lead that service?
1: Yeah, roger that. Ref 270, copy all that. Victor's will meet you, Jindal.
0: The officer on board, he's trying to help to assist to wake him up. He's not actually moving at all.
1: Yeah, roger. What sort of other officer have you got on board?
0: Police officer.
1: Roger that. Yeah, CSA staff at Joondalup, correction, Clarkson, CSA Clarkson, Oscar 1.
5: Clarkson, receive. Go ahead.
1: Yeah, roger. You're able to also meet this up service approaching you now, do a bit of an assessment, tipping assist there, or else through to Joondalup for transits.
5: Yeah, roger. What door were they in, Oscar?
1: Yeah, Rev 27, can you go with which door number? Rev 27, Rev 27, Oscar 1, can you go with which door number you're in?
0: Door 8.
1: Roger, door 8, Clarkson receive.
5: Yeah, Clarkson received that. Door number
0: from the Butler.

0: and the POI is awake, and he's about to exit here at Clarkson. Over.
1: Yeah, roger that.

0: Rev 27, Oscar 1.
1: Receiving over.
0: Yeah, Roger, can you confirm that PIR actually got off the service?

0: 6.
1: Yeah, Roger, I think this person might still actually be on this train. Are you still able to intercept and have a chat to the Rebbies?
0: 1-6, we're at Joondalup waiting for that service.
1: Yeah, Roger that. It's just about to approach the current point now.
2: This is Rev 27 Delta 6. Passenger got off at Clarkson Station.
0: Rev 27, Victor 6, copy that.

0: Victor 6.
1: Yeah, from the CSA at Clarkson, apparently this male was in the door 10 area of a C series, and it also looks like the Revy jumped off early at Currumbine. We think the male's still on board.
0: Yeah, roger that.

0: IC6 male, he walked out to onto the platform at Clarkson Station. Over.
1: Roger.
0: POI actually said he was getting a bus to go back to Banksia Grove from Clarkson.
1: Yeah, roger. Then we got to find a bus that doesn't exist then.

0: CSA Oak Street, Oak Street base. Any staff at Oak Street, any staff at Oak Street base.
1: Repeating this, go ahead.
0: Oak Street, when you get a chance, are you able to retest your toilet dress?

0: Bay Perth Underground, over.
1: Please, receiving, go ahead.
0: Can I get cameras, please, on an IC1 male? He's walking towards the underpass. He's got quite a few bags attached to him, a couple of backpacks, two bags in his hands. He's using foul language. He's got music playing also with profanity as well. I've asked him to please turn it off, but he just kept singing and swearing in front of me. He's continuing through the underpass, over.
1: Roger, PTA Underground, cameras are up.

0: Ice, first office, send the music off, we'll call you if we need you.
1: Sorry, did you want us to tape monitoring?
0: Sorry, you can clear.
1: Yeah, thank you, but...

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I say again, Disney on Ice is not a joint ticket. 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
0: Can we get cameras on the escalator? 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
1: Roger, Underground, cameras are on.

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0: Any transit staff at Coburn? 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Yeah, Roger, you got to check in on the next down service. Unfortunately, no door number yet. Web chat's popped through. Apparently, there's an erratic passenger on board. I've got no other info at this stage.
1: Received. Next down service.

0: got a 7, Oscar 1.
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0: Bit of a description. 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
1: Received, thanks.

0: Delta 15. 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
1: Oscar
0: 115,
1: currently at Auburn
0: Grove. Yeah, roger. Can you start heading up towards Coburn as a precaution?
1: You're watching, we're thinking the same.

0: Delta 15, Oscar 1.
1: Receiving, go ahead.
0: Yeah, Roger, just for a bit of extra information on this fella, he was spoken to in Perth for similar type behaviours and briefly spoken to about playing music through his speaker.
1: Okay,

0: 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This is Victor 2.
1: PSA by Federal Saving. Go ahead, Victor 2.
0: Can you please have a look at your fare gate and the platform for a Mars Rider car, please, and get back to us if you find any.
1: Message received. We'll look for the smart card and we'll get back to you.

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1: Go ahead, Stadium. Stadium, your dress is all good.
0: Message received, thanks for that.

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1: Go ahead, Stadium. Stadium, your dress is all good.
0: Message received, thanks for that.
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2: Yeah, Victor 2, negative for the smart card. I believe negative for the smart card. Over.
3: Message received. Thanks for looking.

0: 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This is 713. Are you available? Full name check, please. Oh.
1: 113, November 1. You can give me a call.

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3: I received that, thank you.
2: Base Victor 60 at Redcliffe, you can clear those cameras, thank you.
4: Roger, thank you, Victor 60.
5: Attention staff on the Armidale line or in the city, if a black wallet with any ID under the name of Kim has been found, can you please contact CSA Stadium?

0: 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Base receiving, go ahead.
1: Can you put a camera in the car park next to the bike? Disability Bay. We've got a black Honda SUV parked there and with the door open. All right?

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0: Roger, can you check out lift 2 for us? A passenger was saying that it's not working.
1: Received, I'm dealing with that now. Bassadine out.

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0: Yeah, mate, PTZ on platform 3. We're just going to do a search of those lost items we spoke about.
1: Roger, go ahead. I've got you on a fix as well.
0: Thanks, Russ.

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0: Special needs passenger Catherine has just departed Canning Bridge heading your way. When she gets to the Underground, are you able to assist her to the Murray Street exit?
1: Yeah, message received. Do you have a door number
0: open? This is an AC series and it's about door number 8.
1: Message received, round door 8, Christina. See you down now.

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1: Yes, I do.
0: Yeah, it's taken there.

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Space, this is PTA Cannington. 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Over.

0: CSA at Cannington, Oscar 1.
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0: Yeah, Roger, I can see the bin you're talking about now. 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

0: 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We seem to have put up smoke.
1: Roger, thank you, Kennington.

0: Oscar 1, this is CSA. Armadale, there's no chem staff today. Armadale looks after Chemscope. Is there any way I can help out?
1: Yeah, Roger. I'll just chase anybody in the area. I've got a shopping trolley on the up platform that needs removing.
0: Roger, received. If nobody's in the area, I'll get down there.
1: Yeah, Roger. Delta 2 or Victor 2. Are you guys anywhere near Kelmscott?
2: Delta 2, we're at Cannington.
1: Your location?
0: Oscar 1, Victor 2 is just approached the stadium. We will be heading to Kelmscott if you want.
1: Yeah, Roger, if you're heading down that way, I'll leave it with you. So it's up the Perth end of the up platform, but it's away from the edge at this time.
0: Yeah, copy that. And is it Kelmscott or Kelmwick?
1: Yeah, Kelmscott. Kelmscott station.
0: Copy that. We'll go and remove the trolley.

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0: 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We are in fleet number 386 and contactable on Delta 3 mobile. 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
1: All received, loud and clear. Delta 3, have a good shift.
0: Quiet, Delta 3 out.

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0: 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A customer has just reported it's not working, over.
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0: aircraft in the underground, CSA Sterling.
1: Receiving.
0: The COs in the underground Sterling are IC3 lady, just boarded the train, door 10, C series. Yeah, I'm not sure what's wrong with her. It looks like a mental issue. She's swearing and carrying on. She's on a platform and she boards the train. If you're not busy, if you can meet that service, just make sure that it's all good on it.
1: Acknowledge your last underground up.

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1: Echo 1, Echo 2, go ahead.
0: Yeah, just letting you know we are in event mode now.
1: Steve's event mode now.

0: Milan, this is PTE Bethan Dean, over.
1: Dean, this is Milan.
0: I have a person on a gopher with a disability, and she is getting off at the Mount Lawley railway station. She will need some assistance with the ramps to get out of the train, over.
1: Let me know the door number. I will jump on the same service from Leila to go to Mount Lawley and assist her. Over.
0: Yes, the train is coming. So
2: TVM control, TVM control. This is Rev 27, over.
3: TVM receiving, go ahead.
2: If the train on post for is working at Currambine Station, over.

0: Yeah, I do have those machines working, and at the end of the day, there's three machines there, over.
1: Yes, RAV 27 out.

0: Delta 9, Delta 9, what's going on, your location?
1: Yeah, currently Willard.
0: Yeah, roger. Just take a quick run up towards Kwinana. Up service just went through there. As he went under the Challenger Ave Bridge, reported there might have been people on the bridge throwing rocks down at the trains. Down service didn't see anything. Can we just do a swing past?
1: Yeah, roger. Perfect, right. Base underground. Receiving, go ahead. Has come as an IC3 on the Mangalore, that's one too.
0: IC3 platform 2.
1: Very grey, transparent, black, added out top.
0: Roger, stand by.

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1: Rising Sky Line, over.
0: Yeah, Rogers, up service coming into you now. Looking for probably an IC1 male, grey track pants, black shirt at Oak Street. He was right near the edge of the platform, stuck his foot over, requiring the driver to apply emergency brake.
1: Have a look now. Clay's done again.
2: Just receiving, go ahead.
1: Road cameras now, thank you.
2: Roger, clearing cameras in the underground.
0: Yeah, Delta 3, Oscar 1, yeah, he boarded at door 5.
1: Delta 3,

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1: Over.
0: So we've got a high Wickham coming to platform 9 for your information.
1: Acknowledged, over.
2: Yeah, Delta 3, Oscar 1. I can see on the platform still at Carlisle. It was a train that was there as I called you, unfortunately.
3: Delta 3, yeah, we just figured that out. We'll disregard.
2: Itches.
4: PTA Mainland, this is PTA Bassendine, over.
5: Bassendine, this is Mainland, over.
4: Passenger has just entered the train, 3 car set, door 6. And is on her way to the Mount Morley station. Over.
5: Roger, 26 on a 3 car set. PTMLS up.

0: Perth start from base. Train coming in from City West. A customer's on the train there. Has spotted a needle on the ground there. I've asked her to point herself out to staff on the platform. Someone can assist.
1: Yeah, so that's coming from City West. Is that correct?
0: That's a roger.
2: Door number by any chance? Coming in now.
0: That's a negative. I've asked her to make herself aware to you guys.

0: Oscar 1, Delta 9.
1: Yeah, go ahead, Delta 9.
0: So we've just driven over Challenger Bridge. No one here.
1: Yeah, roger that. Thanks for checking.

0: 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Have police talking to the IC 3 now.
1: Roger, stand by. And cameras are up in the foyer.

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1: Base, leaving going.
0: Camera on Buffon 1 Northern Land near Tunnel 4. So, kid in the white t-shirt, did it just go beyond the fence? They went to behind the Patterson Gate in the tunnel, Tunnel 4. Back outside, but could you please?
1: Underground, it looks like just the one male went behind the gate. The male wearing the bicycle helmet, light coloured t-shirt and shorts.

0: Base, this is PJ Cannington. 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We've got a guy, IC1, white shoes.
1: Stand 10, male with white shoes. Stand by.

0: Heading to invite. 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Over. Just the fact that this male is on his skateboard in the busway.
1: I spoke to him earlier. I told him he can't ride it on the busway. He clearly didn't listen to me, over.

0: that realm is relating properties.
1: Thanks for that. Please, Victor 2, disregard.
2: CSA Bayswater, CSA Bayswater, this is PTA Midland, over.
3: PTA Midland, this is Bayswater.
2: CSA Bayswater, this is PTA Midland. You've got subjazz on door number 5, leaving now. Over.
3: Roger. Subjazz in door 5. Bayswater.

0: CSS Stadium, Bosnos.
1: Besides Stadium receiving, go ahead.
0: CSS Stadium, Bosnos. I have a lady, she just left Bosnos. She's on door 2, needs some assistance, get off the train. She's on an electric wheelchair.
1: She's received electric wheelchair, door number 2, service just left. Gosnells will be there. Thanks, Sam. CSA, Stadium out.

0: can you off the camera at Basandin station platform number 1. There is a IC3 male wearing all black and black shoes, and we are chasing him because we are infringing him.
1: Roger, stand by, Basandin. Passenger.

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0: Bey, ben siz değilim de siz neyle olur?
1: Mount Dolly. Over.
2: Message received. Door 6. Do you say Bassendine out?

0: WSI Redcliffe. Redcliffe, this is Bayswater. Over.
1: BSA Redcliffe proceeding. Go ahead, Bayswater.
0: Mr. Yard, mobility impaired. Door 6 departed as I speak. Over.
1: Proceed to Yard, door 6. I am waiting on the platform. Thank you.
0: Please, Bayswater's there.

0: 8 Bay Swanra, can you please put the cameras on the busway near the crosswalk? There's a domestic happening.
1: Stand by, Swanra.

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1: Base, receiving, go ahead.
0: Station coordinator, I got a member of public who left his backpack at Canning Bridge Station probably 40 to 50 minutes ago. He went to get it, and but he was gone there. Is there any chance he can have a look if someone took it?
1: Roger, I'm guessing on the platform. Do you know whereabouts it was on the platform?
0: Standby.

0: Space Station Coordinator. Yeah, it was on our platform, Mendra End.
1: Roger. What's your location? I'll see if I can get the ID of the male, see if I can find him at the station.
0: Perth Underground, platform 1, next to the middle escalators.
1: Roger. Okay, I will have a look and see what I can see.
2: Delta 9.
3: Yeah, 52 Delta 9. We're currently from Mandra.
2: Yeah, Roger. The female's going off and hitting the male with her bag.
3: Roger. We'll start heading that way.
2: Yeah, Roger. On the platform, so they might be going to catch a train.

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1: Wobra, Delta 9.
0: Can you tell me what station you're at?
1: So we're at Mandurah. We're going to start heading that way.
0: They've just called the service, so you're going to be behind them. They are in door 7 of a 6-car set, a B series. Yeah, just leaving Wobra now, so you're going to be behind them.
1: Roger, we'll follow that phone, I guess.
2: Delta 7, Oscar 2, what's your location?

0: Delta 7, Oscar 2.
1: Commander, they're now in door 7.
0: Yeah, roger. Delta 7, Delta 7, Oscar 2.
2: 7, receive an open call.
0: Roger, I've got a service heading to you from Warmbra. There's domestic on the platform. Female in pink was the instigator. Water door 7, if you could meet that service.
2: Please, door 7.

0: transportation coordinator in the underground. Base.
1: Confirming.
0: Are you able to give me a call regarding that bag?
1: Standby, dialing now.

0: Base. This is Rockingham, over.
1: Base receiving, go ahead.
0: That lady has got off here at Rockingham. Can we please have the cameras on platform one? She's really upset as her bag's been left on that train, over.
1: Roger, stand by.

0: man driver. 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Clearly, she won't respond back. She's just now headed to the disabled toilet. Over.
1: Camera's up, Rocky.

0: 9, Oscar 2.
1: Receiving.
0: Yeah, continuing up to Rockingham. She's locked herself in the disabled toilets. Quite agitated.
1: Roger.

0: Rockingham from base.
1: Rockingham receiving, over.
0: She's just coming out of the toilet now, but she threw a whole pile of items at the train as it was leaving between the carriages. Some of them might be on the fairway.
1: Roger that. Just have a look. Thank you. Rockingham out.

0: Base, this is Rockingham, over.
1: Go ahead.
0: Negative, no bags or anything on the fairway. They must have made it back in the train, over.
1: Like I said, she threw it after the train doors had shut. She chucked it all between the carriages.
0: Roger, we still can't see anything here, and we now have this 523 woman in the foyer abusing passengers as they're walking in. Over.
1: Oscar, once asked Delta to attend.
0: Roger, thank you. Rockingham out.

0: like I said, she threw it after the train doors had shut. She chucked it all between the carriages.
1: Roger, we still can't see anything here, and we now have this 523 woman in the foyer abusing passengers as they're walking in. Over.
0: Oscar wants to ask Delta to attend.
1: Roger, thank you. Rockingham out.
2: Rockingham, Delta 9, sorry, we're only just past Lakeland, so we're still going to be a bit.

0: base, base, this is Rockingham, Wolf.
1: Go ahead, Rockingham.
0: The ladies just hopped on the train on the down towards Wombrow. Door 8.
1: Roger, thank you, Rockingham.
2: Delta 9, Oscar 2.
3: Roger, we're at the Wombrow now.
2: Roger, happy days.

0: Florence, this is Brad 37, over.
1: Rev 27, Oscar 2, go ahead.
0: Have a ticketing issue on board the up service approaching Clarkson Station. POI is refusing to give details, over.
1: Roger, Delta 6. Oscar, what's your location?
2: 1, Delta 6, abort.
1: Roger, Delta 13, your location?
3: 13, again, ship over.
1: Roger, Rev 27, Oscar 2, Delta 6 is at Warwick. They may be able to assist you if that person stays on.
0: Rev 2 receiving POI says he's going to exit at Joondalup Station. Over.
1: Yeah, Roger.

0: Delta 9, she's off at Warmera. Currently there, Figgates.
1: Roger, we're still a few minutes out.

0: Hayes Bay, first off, clear cameras, same spot this morning, platform 5, bottom of the hour, just stopping at some of our drinks.
1: Roger, step one.

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0: Disregard.

0: space cameras, underground figures.
1: Terror 15 base.
0: Delta 15, go ahead.
1: Yeah, roger guys, if you're still on site at Coburn, outbound service just departed Ranford Road, route lead set 5097, believed to be doors 1 and 2. Apparently there's been a call come through from member of public regards a group of kids fighting on board the service front set and running amok.
0: Yeah, roger, we'll go check it out.
2: Underground, we've got cameras on transit officers.

0: PGN, Coburn. Coburn base.
1: Ringo Earth.
0: Yeah, Roger, I believe you've got a special needs reservation for Catherine, travelling Coburn to Butler.
1: I will double check.
0: Yeah, Roger, just had a phone call. She's approximately 14 minutes out. Be arriving on the western side, just needing assistance on the train.
1: We'll attend.

0: guys.
1: Delta 16, please. 16 receiving, go ahead.
0: Yeah, Roger, the caller stated that we're at the front set and it will not, won't be hard to miss, so you have the camera there.
1: That, thanks, Dave.

0: CSA, CB Echo, CB Echo, coordinator for. Fremantle bound service just left Perth. I'm wondering if you could have a look around about door 6. I've got a passenger that's left a smart rider on that train service.
1: First, I'll have a look and get back to you.

and I believe those other two munchkins or three munchkins there are also involved. Yeah, I believe that little fella there with the puffer vest was involved with a spraying a female with lynx at Cannington yesterday.

0: Freeband service in here. You've got a young girl in door one. Can you help her to the Rockingham service? Over.
1: She's at door one, just departed the stadium. Over.
0: She's departed now. Over.

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1: BBM, CSA Perth, go ahead.
0: BRP Ian Blackburn's travelling today from Perth through to Claremont. He'll be arriving at Horseshoe 1 at about 2:55.
1: Ian Blackburn, Horseshoe 1, 2:55. Thank you.

0: Ground 7, just pulling into the bus bay. Over.
1: Delta 7, base 15 down on the platform, the dock there, group of approximately

0: Station coordinator Perth, see if I see the echo.
1: See you guys, Libby.
0: I'm retrieving that car off the terminal service.
1: Fantastic. If you could just trust that, I'll let the owner know. I'm sure they're right to collect that tomorrow at some stage. Thank you.
0: Good day. Thank you.

0: 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Can we have a camera at the entrance near the bike shelter open?
1: Yes, Wongfu, you have cameras. Confirm, is it to monitor the group near the transit offices?

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0: Our cameras have come up on our pad. You got them at your end?
1: Yes, that's a roger. Your cameras are up now.

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1: Claremont receiving.
0: Just an FYI that Ian Blackburn's travelling today from Perth through to Claremont. He'll be departing Perth shortly after 2:55, and then his return journey back to Perth will be at 6:30 this afternoon.
1: Yeah, watch that, mate. Thanks.

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1: Yeah, go, purpose off.
0: I have a sleeper on train, platform 7, over.
1: Making your way from 8-9.

0: Perth, CSA Perth, PTA underpass. The lift to platform 5 is functioning again. Do we know if the techie's been? Over.
1: Roger, underpass, I have no idea. I'll take a walk there and have a look.
0: CSA Perth, message received, out.

0: EQ staff, could visit cameras in the underground platform going upstairs on the escalator.
1: Roger, stand by 8.

0: Butler, CSO Butler, this is CTA Colvin, over.
1: Butler receiving.
0: Catherine just departed Colvin, door 9, require assistance at Butler, over.
1: Roger.

0: staff that might be at Kelmscott, Oscar 1. Yeah, Delta 2, Oscar 1, your location.
1: Armour now.
0: Yeah, right to that. Victor 2, Oscar 1, presume you're probably back in town. Any staff at Gosnells? Gosnells, Oscar 1.
2: Gosnells, receiving Oscar 1.
0: Yeah, Roger, hoping you can help out. Next up service, approaching Kelmscott now. Driver's reporting a bunch of people behind his cab playing loud music. Are you going to stick your head, have a look, and if deem able to try and get him to turn it off?
2: Roger, I will try once the train arrives.

0: Delta 9, Delta 9, Oscar 2.
1: Phoenix,
0: yeah, I put a catch up on number when you were ready.
2: Yeah, Roger, hearing from control that the music crew might have got off at Kelmscott. If you can just double check for us anyway.
3: Roger, I will do.

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1: Gosnell, receiving Cannington.
0: Gosnell, if you can, after checking the Calspot train, the next down service has just departed Cannington, door 2, a group is boarded with a shopping trolley.

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0: 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Everything looks all right.
1: Yeah, roger that. Thanks for checking.

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1: Oscar 1, Delta 13, send over.
0: Yeah, roger. What's your current location?
1: Freeway northbound, north of Butler, over.
0: Yeah, roger. Hope you intercept an up, correction, down service somewhere. Just currently through Edgewater. Revy's on board reporting they've been approached by a female victim of an assault on board the train. Apparently she's going all the way through to Yanchep.
1: Roger, received. We'll meet that service at Yanchep in that case, over.
0: Yeah, roger that. Apparently it's door 15 and it's Rev 26.
1: Roger, received door 15.
2: Claremont, CSA Perth, over.
3: Come up
2: receiving.
3: Ian Blackburn, on his way to you, door 1, train has just departed Perth, Fremantle service, over.
2: Yep, roger that.

Attention all staff, Fremantle line. Please be advised that the 1447 Fremantle, Perth to Fremantle has just departed 12 late. Pins out.

Delta 9. Delta 9. 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Your job's been picked up. Oscar Romeo 109. And you are aware of her warnings? Roger, I see they've just arrived.

0: it sounds like this assault might have actually happened near Greenwood. We had a web chat come through that we were never notified of. Very limited info to rail car number. We've also been contacted by the mother of your victim. Nothing about the incident to tell us, but it was unhappy about it and aware you're going to meet him at Yenchep.
1: Roger, received.

0: base, Delta 9.
1: Go ahead, 9.
0: We're clear of Warmbra. If you want to keep watching the police, I don't think they're worried either way.
1: Steve, that Delta 9.

0: 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The lift down to the underpass is playing up again. Over.
1: CSA Perth, receiving. Thank you.

0: Attention staff, Fremantle line. The 1524 Fremantle to Perth has departed 7 late. Binsale.
1: The next one coming to you from Gosnells, can you please check door 5 and 6 for a wallet?
2: Roger, we'll have a look and get back to you.

0: 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Oscar One, Delta One receiving.
1: What's your location?
0: Currently at North Fremantle.
1: Perfect. We had a few minutes ago now, control reported a trespass on the Fremantle Bridge, Perth side, inside the rail reserve, but not on the bridge. The driver started looking through black fence, probably presumably to look for a fishing spot. Can you do a drive by and have a look for us?
0: Yeah, roger. We'll go down Tyburn Road and take a look.
1: Thank you.

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0: One over.
2: First staff, PCA platform 4, over. Can you please make your way over to platform 4? We have a passenger on board the Viper service who's currently on the road. Needs a welfare check. Over.
1: Down.

0: special events officer. You can disregard that platform 4, George.
1: Further C-3 disregarding.

0: This is Cosmos, over.
1: Cosmos, go ahead.
0: Can you get cameras up next to the railway crossing? That was just a car accident.
1: Cosmos, stand by. Cameras up, Cosmos.
0: Thank you.
1: Last call sign, Coburn, I believe. Were you after base?
2: Base Coburn, can you please review the escalators and tell us who turned it off in the past 2 or 3 minutes?
1: Stand by, we'll have a review.

0: Yeah, Coburn base.
1: Coburn receiving, go ahead.
0: Yeah, that escalator, whenever it turned off, would be well and truly ages ago. It was about off from an hour, and we're still reviewing.

0: Stand by.
1: Okay, Ben, go ahead.
0: Yeah, got two Caucasian males. The one was swinging off the hand railing, which I believe has caused the escalator of the park. Bookmarked 001. Caucasian male, probably 17, 18 years of age. Black and red board shorts, black T-shirt with a grey hoodie top over the top, black sneakers, and ginger. Yeah.

0: Base. Base Delta 14 is 01 on the upper climb. Whiskey Tango's 9328 and 9345, fleet 503 on contact in Delta 14 mobile. Over.
1: Received all that 14, yeah,
0: Base 14 out.

0: Auburn Grove, Oscar 1.
1: Oscar 1, I'll be through the CV.
0: Yeah, the Gauss is coming to you. Might be there now. Security web chat, IC3 person with a black hoodie threatening to cut people's throats and two bags of shopping in front of her. Wear a black hoodie and light green.
1: Go wait.
0: Roger. May have just left.
1: Why do you want us to contact Coburn Power?
0: Roger, down service. Kunana, what's going on?
2: Oscar 1,
0: you make that down service. No door given. We've got a female Aboriginal, IC3, black hoodie, light grey track pants, two bags of shop in front of her, threatening people, threatening to cut throats.
2: Yeah,

0: Base. This is Rav 140, over.
1: Go ahead.
0: I need assistance. Can you please have a camera on the I-3 detecting issue, and he's going towards the platform number 1, wearing the gray tracksuit, over.
1: Last revenue call sign, where are you?
0: I'm in the underground middle circuit.
1: Stand by underground. Did he go down towards the platform? Dana base, you also have cameras up and ready. Yeah, revenue call sign for underground. You'll have to go again with the description. There's a lot of people boarding that service.

0: Ed.
1: Delta 8 base. Ed, start at
0: Kwinana base.
1: Alright, go ahead.
0: It might be worthwhile checking the rear of that service, potentially down doors 14, 15. Some people came off that train at a rate of knots.
2: Yeah, revenue call sign the underground. Had a look, that mail has boarded door 7 of the Mandurah bound service. Door 7, if you want to let Trump know.
0: Yeah,

0: Well, I suppose.
1: Yep.
0: Well, I
1: yep.
0: Baby. Just a heads
1: up for about that.
0: Just a heads up, you have Delta 8 staff on a down service to you, potentially in the rear of the service.
2: Go again with their location on the service.
0: Yeah, C series potentially back into the train, fifth car, sixth car area.

0: 1, Delta 8.
1: Delta 8, Oscar 1.
0: Yeah, we'll stay on this train a bit longer, but no one on the whole train is telling us anyone's threatening anyone.
1: Roger. Yeah, Delta 8, there must be someone on the train. They just put an update at 4:05. The guards are now on the train.
0: Is that person still on the train?
1: The last update at 16:05 was that they commented that flying guards are now on the train, so they presume they might still be on there.

0: Bay, Claremont Heights. Roger, your next train on the down. We just got a call from a female somewhere in the middle of the train saying she's feeling rather unwell, nauseous, lightheaded, like she might faint. She's just requested some assistance. If you could maybe meet that train around the middle, we've got door L146, and just see if anyone needs assistance.
1: As well. No one's coming forward. Can CMR get the person who's put in the web chat to stick their hand up? Delta Ray, they're going to write it down one further.
2: Yeah, unfortunately, we can't contact the web chat. That's through the info line, and it's ended now. So it's not the tire. We'll just get off the train and let it be.

0: June lab, Oscar 1.
1: Right, receiving.
0: Not sure if you're aware, we got police at the northern end. There was a fight between, I presume, juveniles and the shopping centre security. Otherwise, the cops, they can come down and look at some footage to find out what's happened.
1: Do you have a camera number or bookmarks?
0: Yeah, I'm just going to go back through and have a look. They just called us now, so I'll let you know.

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1: 11, go ahead.
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0: one, go ahead.
1: Yeah, the only camera we got is 108. A little bit of a long shot and the fencing obstructs. That's the only camera we got.
0: Received that, 108, thank you.
2: Base, Delta 12,
0: going code 01, Armada Line, Whiskey Tango, 9535-9383, fleet 57, contactable on 12 from above, over.
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1: 15, go ahead.
0: Still to 15, logging on, going code 1 on the Thornley Coburn line. Whiskey Tango is 9370 and 9388. 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
1: All received, that 115, have a safe shift.
0: Bye.

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1: Delta 6, go ahead.
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0: 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We please have cameras up on platform 7. Someone's fallen going up the escalators to the Eastern Concourse.
1: Stand by. Cameras up on 7.

0: number 6 and 7 escalator. 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
1: Tango 10, this is Claremont.

0: Tango Ten, this is Claremont.
1: Claremont, Tango Ten.
0: Ten, can you please make your way to Claremont? We just need someone who needs some transport to Fremantle.
1: Roger, received. We'll get the next one down.
0: Roger that.

0: Delta 9.
1: Delta 9, go ahead.
0: Yeah, base Delta 9, going code 05. We're Whiskey Tango 9087, 9088, fleet 501, contact 19, mobile.
1: We'll receive that 19, have a safe shift.
0: You too.
2: Perth Transit on the concourse, Eastern Concourse, Oscar 1. Just information for the customer service staff and transit officers on the concourse. Just a review of the escalator fall. The male is assisting the female onto the escalator. He's holding the walker, then he lets go of the walker. Then the female falls backwards from about maybe 3 steps into the escalator.
3: Okay, roger that. Receive, Oscar 1.

0: Park, over.
1: PSA Park, go ahead.
0: We will need the ambulance for the lady that just fell on the escalator, over.
1: Receive that. If you can just give us a quick call with some details, we can get that ball rolling for you.
0: Dialing now.

0: Five Spice Tesla.
1: Go ahead, Tesla.
0: Tesla, we might need to call an ambulance for this lady. She's got quite substantial bleeding to the back of her head.
1: Yeah, the CSA is actually calling us as we speak.
0: Thank you.

0: 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Over.
1: Yeah, platform five, what are we looking at?
0: Quiver five juvenile without a ticket. That's why I'm telling them have to buy a ticket. Over.
1: Cameras up, platform five.

0: now the group of five juveniles go down to underpass escalator near platform five. Over.
1: I see if cameras are still up on that group. Looks like they're heading towards the underground.

0: myself on the ground after meals in the underpass, five juveniles, one wearing a white hat, one with a green hoodie with a night bag, halfway through the underpass now.
1: 2108.
0: Underground staff there, right towards you. Right now, turning corner, going up, or shoot. 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
2: 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Thank you.
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I repeat, 24379er.

0: guys, what are we looking at?
1: Hi, it's Bacala. You can clear the camera as well. That's you. I left the property.
0: Receive clearing, Bacala.
2: Base Butler, ring cameras back up. IC1 male, green jacket. He's a suspect for a bolo assault, fighting.

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0: I'll call out. This is Australian. Chasing Butler.
1: Sorry, last call sign, go again.
0: Just to confirm, is this call out spot?
1: Yeah, was that last call sign for Butler?
2: Hey, this is Butler. We just thought someone was chasing us, over. Disregard.
1: All received, thanks Butler.
3: Underpass, can I have cameras on 91 male? Just went through the underpass, wearing a hat, white pants, smoking. Over.
1: Steve, which way is he going? Is he going towards Perth or is he going towards underground?
3: He's going towards underground. Over.
1: Stand by, white pants.
0: To say underground, was he wearing like a brown jacket? I see this.
1: Yeah, underground, for that male, where is he now? We're just trying to spot him.
3: PDA underpass just approaching Horseshoe to area. Over.
1: And is the male with the cowboy hat?
3: Base, that is correct.
1: Camera's up on the male wearing the cowboy hat.
0: Hey, can you see if he's smoking a cigarette or just vaping?
1: Underground staff, he physically has a cigarette in his hand.
0: I didn't see those presents there. Thank you.

0: 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This is Stadium Platform 67.
1: Yeah, ETA chasing Carlisle. Carlisle is not a manned station.
0: Yeah, that's

0: USA Underground. USA Underground, this is CPA Underground, Bravo.
1: Hey, Nova.
0: Can you please organize a cleanup? I think there's some vomit on the yam chip side under the seat, over.

0: is Platform 9. I've just had a report from a passenger on Platform 9. There's been some people throwing some items over onto Platform 9. The Arts Gallery Bridge coming into the station. Can you do a review, thanks?
1: Stand by, we'll have a look soon.
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0: So apparently the individual that you're looking for, it has long blonde hair, he's Caucasian male.
1: Received that. We're just trying to have a look. The cameras don't really point too far down that bridge, but we'll see what we can find.

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1: Tango 31 receiving.
0: Unfortunately, not much footage on that one. I cannot spot footage of any throwing.
1: Dave, thanks for looking.

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1: Delta 2, go ahead.
0: Code is 01, we are currently on the Armadale line. We have Whiskey Tango's 9464 and 9272. We are fleet number 73 and we are available on Delta 2 mobile, over.
1: Receive that one, Delta 2, have a safe shift.
0: Roger that, thank you.

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1: Delta 8, just stand by for a moment.
2: Any available staff at Coburn Base?
3: Coburn,
2: sir. So we just had a call from a member of public that got off at Nicholson Road. The train coming in on platform 3, could someone please just check the middle for a Samsung phone apparently tucked into a seat or just left on a seat in the middle? Thank you. Only info I've got is they believe the middle train, a Samsung phone with a sticker of some kind on it.
1: Delta 8 base, go with your log on.

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1: Yeah, base Delta 8, you free for log on?
0: Go ahead, Delta 8.
1: Roger, base Delta 8, code 05 at Kwinana Station, Whiskey Tango's 9030 and 9034, in the band of line vehicle and on 8 stone, over.
0: Receive that 1-8, have a safe shift.
1: Have a shift base, I heard out.

0: based Coburn. We've just been handed that phone by Revies. We'll have it here.
1: Beautiful. Thank you for that. I will let them know to go to Coburn.

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1: Go ahead, CSA Perth.
0: All eyes are taking the patients through Royal Perth Hospital.
1: Receive that. Thank you, CSA Perth. RPH.
0: Thank you.

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1: Receive Econ, the one going down to platform 5 now. Yeah, Econ 1, is it the two females, one wearing grey track pants, black hoodie?
0: One wearing black shirt, grey pants, and one all black. Over.
1: Camera's up.
2: Heading down to?
1: They're currently being escorted by, I believe, Perth staff back up the escalators.

0: ETS bus. Can you have camera on EQ Fairgate, one of the IC3 on the escalator? Doesn't have a ticket, over.
1: Stand by. Is this for Elizabeth Key? Camera's up.
2: Rep 210, clean. Camera's up at Thornley on incoming up service around the end of the train, over.
1: Thornley, stand by.

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1: Pins, Claysbrook receiving.
0: Claysbrook, sorry about that. I've got a service that's going to have to stop at yours from the stadium. Someone's got something stuck in the door. Just for your information, people may try to get off the service. It's going into platform one.
1: Roger that, pins. We're heading over to platform one now.

0: 911.
1: Just a police job for the area in Wellard regarding a missing dementia, or male, sorry, missing male suffering from dementia. Described as male, fair skin, slim build. 6'2", 69 years of age. He's got light grey hair, light grey fluffy beard, and he's wearing a navy blue jacket. Navy blue and brown checkered shirt, jeans, and it says black Louis sneakers. I'm not too sure what they are. But if you do cite a male matching that description and seems a bit disorientated, can you please check on their welfare, see if you get a name out of them, and let us know.
0: Received off the line. Well, I will have a look around.

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0: Your next down service. A lady has left her shopping bag, a Zara shopping bag, possibly the front carriage, but she's not sure.
1: Coburn, our next down isn't for 11 minutes, so you're probably looking at Quinana.
2: EQ staff base, can we clear?
1: Yeah, we can clear for now, we're just going to monitor. Thanks.
2: See, clearing EQ.
3: Coburn, Quinana, do you have a door for us?
0: She's not sure on the door. She thinks it's the front carriage.
3: Roger, it was a bag, yes?
0: Yeah, a Zara shopping bag.
3: See you there.

0: Private. Yeah, unfortunately, we couldn't find anything. It's a very busy train.
1: Oak Street, Oscar One.
2: Go on, go ahead.
1: There's a service currently at Burswood. There's a child on board that is missing their parents, and I'm sure parents are missing their child somewhere. Can you just meet that service? It can't stop at Burswood or Vic Park due to the length of train, so it's going to stop at Oak Street if you can meet it in the front carriage somewhere.

0: PSA Perkins. Yeah, Roger, just a slight delay due to a service having some issues at Claysbrook. So your services coming from the stadium are delayed.
1: Thornley, Echo 1.
2: Echo 1, this is Thornley, stand over.
1: Yeah, Thornley, Echo 1, we've had an 8-year-old child be on a Thornley Express to you. Their parents are going to follow on the next train. Stand by for a description.
2: Echo 1, this is Thornley, Roger, standing by. Over.
1: Okay, Thornley Echo 1 description, 8-year-old boy, door 3, wearing a black shirt and grey trousers with a cross on them. Should be around door 3. If you can meet that service, take the child off the train and his parents will be on the train following.
3: Thornley receive. They see a camera is back up again and all the keys, refusing travel for the fishing house.
4: Burswood, Oscar 1.
3: Oscar 1, up to 10 Street.
4: Burswood, Oscar 1.
2: I see one child and he's in door 1, correction, door 1.
3: Do we have a name of this boy?
2: No, that's a negative. I'll see if I can see his dad. I'll have a chat with him.
0: Oscar 1, Oscar 1, please.
4: Yeah, just stand by, everyone. Burswood, Oscar 1.
3: Burswood.
4: Service on your platform. In the driver's cab, there is a lost child that needs to be reunited with their parents. Can you please assist in getting this child to their parents? Their parents are going to be in the next service from stadium. Instead of having this boy travel all the way to Thornley, we can have that service stopped at Burswood and we can have the boy reunited with his parents.

0: Grand Officer Stadium, Oscar 1. Oscar 1, go ahead. Do you have the parents with you at the moment?
1: On platform 5 and 6, I'm not sure if another set of Bravos are with them or not.
0: Could the transit officers that are currently with the parents with a lost child please respond to this call?
2: Bravo 6, Oscar 1's trying to get a hold of you.
3: The name of child is Nathan.
1: Bravo 6 is not in company with the parents. We are on platform 5 and 6.

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1: Go ahead.
0: Do you know which trans officers have the parents with them at the moment?
1: Yeah, roger. 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
0: Bravo 6, Bravo 6, Oscar 1.
2: Bravo 6 receiving, go ahead.
0: Do you have the parents of this child with you at the moment?
2: Is Oscar 1, negative.
0: Do you know where they are?
3: Left the service from platform 5 from stadium, Testing Baker.
0: Roger, so they're on board a train, is that correct?
3: That's correct.
0: Thank you. Trans officers at Burswood, Oscar 1.
4: 1, Burswood, go.
0: You have the child with you at Burswood?
4: Yeah, mate, we've got him just sat down in the shelter here with me.
0: Roger. Can any spare transits at Burswood go up to the platform, when the driver comes through, speak to the driver, get him to wait so we can reunite the boy with his parents?
4: Yeah, Oscar 1. Reunite this child with his parents.
0: Roger, and when the driver arrives, can you please ask him to make an announcement on the train so the parents are aware?
4: Received, Oscar 1. We'll keep you updated.

0: Delta 6, Delta 6, Delta 6, Oscar 2. Any stop at Sterling? Sterling, Oscar 2. Nothing heard. Out to you, 05, 05, Oscar 2.
1: Oscar 2, 05, I'll give them a call.
0: Yeah, Roger, not sure if we have a comms issue.
2: Delta 6.
0: Yeah, we've got a service coming to you. I don't know if it's gone through by now. Off-duty police officer advising there's a female yelling and screaming going off in front of children. We're just trying to get some more information on door number.
2: Roger, so there's next service in 3 minutes.

0: Bearswood. Bearswood, Oscar 1.
1: Oscar 1, Bearswood.
0: Can you give me a call, please?
2: Yeah, Delta 6, Oscar 1. The catch up come through for an off-duty police officer. We believe he may have detrained with that female at Leaderville.

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0: Roger,
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0: 187, over.
1: I'm just calling to find out if the parents of the lost child have made their way to Thornley yet and identified themselves to you.
0: Guys, this is Thornley. We have a train here on the down platform. We're just making our way across now. We're just on the other platform with customer service. We'll keep you updated. Over.
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1: Receiving.
0: Elizabeth Key, Delta 7.
1: Elizabeth Key, receiving.
0: Staff Delta 7, did you receive my last? Can you please check your next up that has just left from Bull Creek, rail car 5059, around door 12 area for an iPhone?
1: We'll have a look.

0: 1, this is Don Lee, over.
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0: Oscar 2, this is Don Lee. We just greeted that train and no one came up to us. Over.
1: Yeah, Roger. I think we may have it sorted out. Thank you.

0: attention, Yanchep Line staff and Perth Underground. Anyone needing to utilise lifts at Eglinton Station, there is a power outage. Lifts are out.
1: Delta 6, going code 01 to Leederville.

attention all staff on the airship line, this is your airship. Same thing as Delta 13, Eglinton, got no lifts, no escalators. Airship out.

0: Delta 7, EQ.
1: EQ, Delta 7, 7.
0: 7, EQ, yeah, we've got that phone. It's here with us.
1: Yeah, roger. We'll send the owner up your way.
0: Thank you.
2: Butler, cameras up on the call for travel, please.
3: Butler, stand by.

0: Warwick, Oscar 2.
1: Warwick receiving.
0: Yeah, service coming to you. We've got a passenger calling up or security web chat. In the middle of the carriage, group of kids causing disturbance, trying to fight people. Middle carriage, the next down service.
1: Proceed, we'll check it out.

0: the Echo.
1: Go ahead, Tube Echo.
0: Tube Echo, just letting you know, we've ordered a service towards Perth to monitor

0: Warren, Tusker 2, go ahead.
1: Oscar 1, Oscar 1, this is Warwick.
0: Warwick, Oscar 2, go ahead.
1: See, we just checked out the rear service. There's a passenger who said someone accidentally knocked the emergency button. No other reports issued through after asking the rest of the passengers.
0: Roger, this is a security web chat. So someone typed in the message about the kids causing disruption.
1: It was a patch service, but no kids seen or anything like that, and no one came forth.
0: Yeah, Roger.
2: This Butler, clear the cameras off.
3: Butler, clearing cameras.

0: Warwick, Warwick, Oscar 2.
1: Warwick, receiving.
0: Yeah, I'm not sure. It might have been that group, two girls and two guys that got off that last train. The one, the puffer jacket, looks pretty intoxicated.
1: Yeah, Roger, we saw those people jump off. They didn't look like they were aggressive at all, but yeah, no one has approached us either. But now.
0: Yeah, Roger, no worries. Thank you.

0: beds with beds Oscar 2. Yeah, the web chat updated. They were still on at Greenwood. They keep saying they're getting off at Whitford's. That was 6:06.
1: Is it front or back there?
0: Yeah.
1: Is it front or back there?
0: Yeah, they don't say. They just sit in the middle of the carriage.
1: Okay.

0: Charlie Alpha 1, Whippet.
1: Whippet, Oscar 2, go ahead.
0: Yeah, just spoke to a few members of public, said some of the boys got off. There's a few on there, but we've just worded them up. They seem alright. Everyone's happy.
1: Roger, thank you.

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1: Go pursuing.
0: Look out on the next up service. Front carriage, not sure what door number, just a red and green bag, potentially on a seat.
1: Good, stand by.

0: Elm Scott. We have that back.
1: Thank you, Elm Scott. 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The owner will collect it tomorrow.
0: Please go ahead.
2: Right, with this, you ever seen the complaint about the mail that you're watching in the system, right, have you?
3: Negative at this point, which is

0: 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This is Pins, over.
1: Pins, MacIver, receiving you.
2: Base, base, Coburn. Can we get cameras outside of the office, please? We've got a welfare concern.
3: Coburn, stand by. Platform or concourse?
2: Concourse.
0: MacIver, your first...

0: you have cameras.
1: Murdoch, Oscar 1.
2: Murdoch, Kasui.
1: Police shots popped up for Kwinana Freeway and South Street. Just reports of a boy, 15 years old, trying to run across the southbound lanes of the freeway near the train station. It says before Farrington, but just in case the person's got the location wrong, he has been on the lookout of a 15-year-old male, white or grey jumper, short brown hair, just in case he pops up somewhere on the platform.
2: Roger, received.
3: Yeah, mate, if you had cameras up, the kids, right, clear. Thanks.
0: Clearing with this.

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0: This is CSA Perth. Can you say again your message, please, over?
1: This is Perth, Claremont, in Blackburn, leaving Claremont now. Harvey Control, door 4.
0: Door 4 for Ian. Highway Conservice, roger.

0: this AQ, can we have a camera on the platform one in the middle of the platform? I think we have a IC1 mail from welfare concern over.
1: Standby, EQ. Cameras up, EQ.
2: CSA Bird, CSA Bird, this is Rev 136, over.
3: Rev 136, CSA Bird, go.
2: CSA Bird, would you please make your way to platform 5? I've been just handed over a lost property from a train driver. Over.
4: Roger, on my way.

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1: Continental receiving.
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1: Yeah, roger that.

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1: Roger that.

0: Man, let's go to right. 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Turn right out.
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1: Elizabeth T. Receiving.
0: Yeah, Elizabeth T. Could you have a look around your ticket vending machine for a mobile phone and just get back to me? Tango 24.
1: No worries, we're going to see if they'd handle that for you. We'd put down on the platform with someone else.

0: Vimo, just monitoring a couple of domestic on a property by the traffic lights. So just keep an eye on getting it worse.
1: Glendalow, Vimo. Glendalow, cameras are up on that couple.

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1: Yes, Tango 24 receiving, go ahead, EQ.
0: Tango 24, we checked the area, we nothing found. Over.
1: Tango 24, receive that, thank you.

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0: Me and Blackburn en route to the bus port, over.

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0: Yeah, just got a report from members of the public that that group of individuals, juveniles up yesterday to have a big knife with them, over. All right, so that.

0: 1 November 1, Tango 31, are you free for an IMS?
1: Tango 31, November 1, you can give me a call.
2: Subiaco, Subiaco, Oscar 2.
3: Subiaco.
2: Yeah, that train just pulled into you. A foot of a male walking up and down the carriage, swearing and carrying on. Roger, looks like it's leaving. Probably disregardable. Check it out in Perth.
3: We'll have a chat to some of the patrons, see if there's any...
2: Yeah, Roger.

0: cameras at the Wire Flame building, just a property, just a domestic between an IC3 couple. Over.
1: Cameras up, MacArthur.

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1: Oscar 2, McIver, can we put a cat on for this man? He's, as you can see, he's been fairly disorderly and throwing his blinds all over the footpath. Over.

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1: Elizabeth Key, clearing cameras.
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2: McIver, Oscar 2.
3: Jim McIver, go ahead.
2: CAD job is on, number when you're ready.
3: Yeah, go ahead.
2: 440-837-440-837.
3: Thank you.

0: Oscar 2, MacIver, over.
1: MacIver, Oscar 2.
0: Oscar 2, MacIver, if you can, you could probably go ahead and cancel it, CAD, because they both walked off in the direction of Sterling Street, and it's needle and haystack if the cops go looking for him, and no actual offence was really committed. So if you can go ahead and cancel it, that'd be good. Over.
1: Yeah, roger.

0: Oz, Gloucester to MacIver, over.
1: MacIver, Oscar 2.
0: Hey, MacIver, sorry to inconvenience you, but if we could put that CAD job back on and I'll give you a call back with some information, over.
1: Yeah, roger.

0: Bayswater, Bayswater Base.
1: This was Bowie Steven, go ahead.
0: Yeah, you guys are all good there. The address of the office, 5434.

Footstar. We got cameras up coming into Joondalup on the down, door 5. Stand by at Whitford. Stand by at Joondalup.

0: Warwick, Warwick, Oscar 2.
1: Warwick receiving.
0: Yeah, we just received a call from a member of public. Apparently in your kiss and ride, you have a smoking bin. We can't see anything on camera. Would you guys mind just going for a walk, please, just to investigate?
1: Yeah, thank you very much.

0: Charlie.
1: Yeah, we've just seen a little bit of smoke on camera. It's as you exit the Kissin Rise, it'll be the bin on your left-hand side.
0: Same.

0: Redcliffe, Oscar 1.
1: Yeah, Oscar 1, Redcliffe.
0: Network control, just reporting disturbance behind the driver's cab. If you can meet it on the down, I think it's platforming soon.
1: Yeah, received. Yeah, base, Redcliffe, cameras platform 2, door 1.
2: Stand by, Redcliffe.
3: Tango 62, we are on the down frame, we miss your communication. What's the issue on the frame?
0: The communication is the driver's reported to disturb by the driver's cab, some adolescent, juveniles or males, I'm not too sure.
3: Come on, Warwick.
4: Warwick, Oscar 2, go ahead.
3: I think we cleared this bike from the bin. We're just going to see if the cleaner can change the bin liner as well while he's here.
4: Yeah, Roger, thank you very much. Just for your reference on Warwick 407, it's been bookmarked as a male and female that's having a cheeky smoke outside who'd been disposed of the cigarette before departing the station.
3: The aftermarket is barely visible when we got there, over.
2: Yeah, Redcliffe, we did have cameras on you.
1: Yeah, Redcliffe, Redcliffe, you can clear cameras onto yours, the one. There were some kids, they've been educated, and there are train riders to monitor them until Harvey comes. Thank you.
2: Thank you for looking. And clear Redcliffe, base out.

0: Base MacIver, cameras up again, outside wire flame. Please, IC1 male, acting rather erratically towards an IC3 male. Just going to see what he does and if he tries to come into the station, over.
1: Roger, standby. MacIver, cameras are up. Soup kitchen.
0: See that, thank you.
2: Base Buffalo, cameras up on Concord Zabal, white ball dealing with that someone.
1: Stand by, Butler.

0: Celebration of Kyla staff, can we get cameras platform one in the pedestrian maze way, Perth end of the platform?
1: Roger, what are we looking at?
0: Two IC3 males and an IC3 female.

0: over. Cameras are up.
1: Base McIver stuff. We're gonna go help the Claysbrook guys on platform one. Just trying to keep one camera on that guy. Or floppy, please. Over.
0: I'll try our best, over.
2: One,
3: that's one, just update, if he's the female of McIver pulled out a knife, just let them know.
0: A knife was displayed.
3: McIver stuff, that female has a knife, she pulled it out, it's on camera. She has a knife.
2: First off, do you
0: want to say that to
2: McIver?
0: No, that's not my call, that's
2: Shifty's
0: call.
2: One, Tango 30, we're on the next service into McIver, do you want to stop one?
4: Yeah, Tango 30, Oscar 2, at this stage it seems all in hand, two officers per offender, so I reckon we're all good at this stage.

Mars la base. We're clear with cameras. Yeah, that.

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1: 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Base Sierra 3. MCN 113 has not.
0: Yeah, roger. We're away. Thank you.
2: Starship Mackay.
3: Oscar 1, Delta 3.
2: Yeah, Delta 3, Oscar 2, go ahead.
3: Oscar 2, Delta 3, if you need us to head towards MacIver, we're heading back into Perth soon anyway.
2: Yeah, you can swing by at this stage, all looks in hand. Out to you, Starfit, MacIver, MacIver, Oscar 2.
4: Oscar 2, MacIver, go ahead.
2: Yeah, the base operators have just pointed out to me that these two are also two earlier trespasses at MacIver Station where the mail there ran in front of an oncoming down service on the Armadale end.
4: Copy that, received. What time was that approximately?
2: Apparently this occurred at 15:36, I believe. It has been bookmarked.
4: See that, thank you.

0: Private stop, Sierra 3.
1: MacIver, Oscar 2, go ahead.
0: Kazoo MacIver, we will need a CAD job put on for these two, over.
1: Yeah, roger, I was just having a word with Sierra 3. If someone there, once you've got some details obtained, wants to give me a call with those details, I can add them to the CAD directly, we can get this show on the road.
0: Copy that, we'll get that done ASAP.

0: DSS Talk, DSS Talk, this is Rai 140, over. I need assistance at the middle fair gate underground to wipe out the cake at the floor. Can you just help me out?
1: Are you calling from underground or underpass? Over.
0: Underground.

0: base, Clarkson. Could you get cameras on the fair gates as a precaution? Just had a whole lot of juvies get off here. We've got revies on the fair gates. And they're probably just going to try and walk through, so if you could get cameras up, please.
1: By Clarkson. Run through.

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1: Yeah, roger, they're all running through to the bus.
2: Tango 31, give me a call.

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0: Please organize a cleaner for Underground Middle Vegas. There is a large chunk of food left over at the floor and needs to be cleaned. Over.
1: Underground, Vegas, Underground.

0: Calm Scott, Oscar 2.
1: Still pursuing.
0: Yeah, wondering if you could please meet your next down service while the service was platformed at Seaforth. What appears to be an IC1 male dressed all in black with a black trench coat, backwards baseball cap, backpack and a skateboard has walked in front of the stationary service in contravening the closed pedestrian gates. If we could please intercept, you boarded door one of that service.
1: That face camera's up, Calm Scott door one.
2: Calm Scott.

0: Base, Delta 3 at McIver.
1: Base receiving, Delta 3.
0: Base, Delta 3, do you guys still have cameras up on that IC1 male platform 4?
1: Yes, roger, camera 206.

0: Oscar 1, Delta 3 at McIver.
1: Yeah, 3, Oscar 2, go ahead.
0: Oscar 3, Delta 3, that IC1 male that was being monitored earlier that just boarded that service, the guys across the road have just told us that he's been lighting deodorant cans on fire at them and abusive towards anyone that walks past him, so he may cause troubles down the line.
1: Yeah, roger.

0: started MacIver, MacIver, Oscar 2.
1: Oscar 2, MacIver, go ahead.
0: Yeah, CAD job is on, number when ready.
1: MacIver staff, go ahead with that number, please.
0: Yeah, your CAD is 441046. I say again, 441046.
1: Copy that, 441046. MacIver out.

0: Frank Warwick from Delta 6.
1: Delta 6, this is Warwick receiving.
0: Do us a favor, next down, door 5, just a magic button, please.
1: Magic powder, let's see what we can get.

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0: November 1, this is Red 108, are you available for an IMS? Over.
1: Bye, Tango 41.
0: Tango 41, go ahead.
1: 41. Base, we're just currently in Perth, but we've had a report from a member of public that on East Perth station there may be a person having an epileptic fit on the platform. Are you able to scan around?
0: Yeah, roger.

0: Red Tango 41, please.
1: Base, go ahead.
0: That person was from MacGyver. He's now up and about.
1: Sure, thank you.

0: Jet Tango's on East Perth, Oscar 2.
1: Yeah, go ahead, Tango 30.
0: Yeah, 30, are you still on board that service or did you alight?
1: Still on board. Tango 30, we are still on board that service.
0: Tango 30, you said an IC1 male board your service. He was acting a bit erratic at MacIver, apparently. He's abusing patrons at the Aflame Church, as well as swearing to anyone who walked past him. He's about two doors down from your location. Can we just do a welfare check and make sure everything's fine with him? He was also seen to be laying down on the platform at East Perth for a short period of time.
1: Yeah, receive. We'll check on him. Tango 30, this is MacIver. Further to that, that guy was highly disorderly off property here and was apparently lighting deodorant cans on fire and throwing them at people, as quoted by the security at Wire Flame. Unfortunately, we couldn't deal with him because we had to come and deal with the incident we're dealing with right now, so just be aware of all that, please. Over. As I said before, that everything that he was doing was off property. He didn't commit any offences on property, but just to be aware of his previous behaviour. Over.
2: Roger, receive that, MacIver.

0: one Fontana 30, good morning, this is service into the city. You can follow that, man.
1: Yeah, Tango 30, Oscar, do you receive? Thank you very much.

0: Mayland. Mayland's off the one.
1: Mayland's receiving.
0: You can disregard. Transit officers on board the service at MacIver towards Midland, Oscar 1.
2: 141, go.
0: Apparently, there is a male behind the driver's cab door abusing the driver. If you guys could drop there and have a look.

0: Bay Braves, first half here. Cameras out in the forecourt near the bus stands, near Horseshoe 1 and 2, please. I see three female, black backpack, black shorts, black jacket.
1: Yeah, roger. Get cameras up. Cameras are up.
2: John Scott, can we get cameras on the up, just past the 4?
1: Bye, John Scott. Yeah, John Scott, cameras are up.

Clear cameras in forecourt. Stay there.

0: centralist off the engine light and in the first precinct. The TVM at Coromine Station is out of service. However, the tag off facility is still working. Please show discretion.
1: Scott, you just checking that you've got cameras up on us?
2: Yeah, roger, one in custody.

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1: Hey, that service is going to empty, I get it.
0: That's correct, your Midland service is back at City West.
1: Back at City West.

0: Delta 2 Scammers Blackpool 5 via near the toilet.
1: Purpose is standby. Purpose is cameras are up.

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1: Standby, Morley.

0: Alpha MacIver, MacIver Oscar 2.
1: Oscar 2 MacIver.
0: Yeah, mate, can you give me a quick call up here, please?
1: Yes, stand by.

PTA underground. Underground, please. Yeah, not sure you're aware. It looks like there's some abandoned bags, maybe clothing under the stairs. Yeah, it should be in the platform one.

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1: Hey.
0: Right, class three, go ahead.
2: Can we get cameras up, platform two, for the next incoming service? Just had a report of some disorderly behaviour on board the service. Yeah, just cameras as a precaution, thanks.

0: PTA in the underground with that property was abandoned approximately half an hour ago.
1: I'm going to go to the

0: Hotel Bravo. Base receiving. Base MacIver, we're about to transfer custody over to Waypole and they are going to escort her to their vehicle soon. Momentarily, over.
1: Roger, thank you.

0: right, Clarkson, you can clear cameras.
1: Roger, clear Clarkson. Thank you.
2: One rooftop, Clarkson, 118.
1: Yes, underground, go ahead.
3: Did on our this close and board the service, over?
4: And negative, he exited towards Murray Street.
3: Yes, underground, over.

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0: stranded officers on board the up service coming into Kelms Cottle School 1.
1: Dan.
0: I noticed you guys were on a service at Chalice and the door's being held at door 2. Network control, just advise if you want to go have a chat to those guys. I think they're holding up for the girl to purchase a ticket.
1: Already spoke to them about it. Thank you.

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0: driver, you get cameras on a bloke going down into the underpass from platform one, please?
1: Yeah, right, dash cameras are up. MacGyver, I'm guessing that the fellow in all black. Yep, cameras are up.

the Echo, Delta 1. Does one next down service into you? Can you pop your head in door and just do a quick check? To the Echo,

0: base. We're pursuing your cameras up by the keel.
1: Which cameras are up?

Roger, standby. Yeah, cameras are ready to go.

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1: Delta 39, go ahead.
0: Delta 39 logging on, going code 01 on the Armidale line. We've got Whiskey Tango's 9533 and 678 Fleet 386 and contactable on 3's mobile. 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

0: Perth Cypress, receiving.
1: Yeah, we just had a security web chat pop up. Next service into you, it's coming in from West Meadowville. So far, all the caller has said is it feels like something is about to kick off in carriage 2. Can we please meet that service when it comes into you and just make sure everything's okay?
0: Yeah, roger. Officer, we'll go there and intercept that service.

0: And man, MacArthur Station, please. MacArthur and Clayton staff have some paperwork, some quick tap.
1: Yeah, what's that,

0: traffic is off this AQ. Can you please make your way to the platform, over?
1: Hey, Whippet. Whippet, go ahead. Well, Roger, okay, Whippet.

0: Bellatura, Bellatura, base.
1: Base, receiving Bellatura, go ahead.
0: Yeah, out of those three kids that were in the lift that were stuck, the one with the curly hair was the one that tried to hold the doors closed as they were opening and interfered with those doors. Your information.
1: Receiving, we deal with it, all good.
2: Rescue 2, first off.

0: 03.
1: Yeah, 03, go ahead.
0: Eastern Concourse, one moment ago, looked like there was a fight to South Econ 2.
1: Roger.
0: Group of IC 3 males cracking onto a group of IC 1 males.
1: Roger.

0: Sierra 3, this is MacArthur, staff on platform 7. Tango 30 are going to get the details of those two IC1 males that came down the escalator. Myself and my partner are going to go inside. Full crew, over.
1: The other parties at the station. Tango on platform 6-7, CO3. Sounds like it may have just been fun and games. I wouldn't stress too much about getting those details at this stage.

0: Tango 30, MacArthur staff, over. MacArthur, Tango 30, go ahead. Hey guys, did you hear the last one from Sierra 3, over.
1: We never had a call from you, but we never had cameras at EQ.
0: Yeah, repeat.

0: transit officers at Bellinger, Oscar 1.
1: Oscar 1 receiving, go ahead.
0: Can you please advise if the lift is working as per normal standard operating procedures, or does it require a technician to attend?

0: Oscar 1, Bollinger Oscar.
1: Go ahead, Bollinger.
0: Yeah, the lift is working as normal. No need of ignition.

0: Down just above the platform.
1: Roger, stand by.

0: 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They wanted us to review the escalator list about the airport show. It's like...
1: Yeah,
0: right.
1: Tango 30, go ahead.
0: Tango 30, it appears on review that the escalator stopped on its own.
1: Thank you.

0: Banana.
1: Banana, go ahead.
0: Karen's end of the busway, this was domestic.
1: Stand by, Banana.

0: estoy en culpable.
1: Voy a Cuenada. Ahí está.
2: Warwick, can we have cameras on the platform, please? Just speaking to an offender on a skateboard.
1: Stand by, Warwick.

0: Alpha 1, press assist.
1: Press assist, Alpha 1, can you get a sharps container? Someone's just identified a syringe in the garden bed.
0: The front of the station, I take it?
1: That's confirmed there, press assist.
2: Staff, can you come over to the concourse, please?

0: 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Can you please repeat your message?
1: Can you come to the fare gate? Someone is bothering at bus stand number 5.
0: Roger that, on our way.
2: Redcliffe, Oscar 2.
3: Redcliffe receiving, go.
2: Yeah, I believe the revenue staff upstairs are seeking your assistance.
3: We're on our way up.

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1: Bellagura receiving.
0: 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Owner is coming to collect it.

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0: Oscar 1, Delta 5, just advising, we're back 05 in Canberra.
1: Delta 5, Oscar 2 receive, thank you very much.

0: 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If you can clear cameras for now, we'll monitor. Thank you.
1: Roger, clear, password clear. Thanks, sir.
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1: Stand by, Richard.

0: 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It's a group of Jews, mostly wearing black. 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Rev 122, over.
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1: 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I see one female with a black jacket.
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0: I've just had Midland detectives call up just regarding a indigenous male believed to be around or inside the train station at the moment. All black clothing, black hat with blue TNs, tall and with a rat's tail. If Sider can, let us know and I'll give the detectives a call back.
1: One message received. We'll go for a sleep and keep an eye out.

0: Washington. 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I think the Ravies is dealing with the guys.
1: Washington, stand by. Camera's up.

0: Whitford, Whitford, Saskatoon.
1: Saskatoon.
0: Yeah, we've just had a cat pop up for your location. I was wondering if I could get you guys to go for a walk in your car park. The caller says male and female are looking into parked vehicles. Male on the right car park, female in the lower car park, so I'm presuming that's the overflow. Description, male, white cap, red baseball top, black shorts, white sneakers, bag, dark-skinned, female, light-skinned, blonde hair, grey hoodie, grey pants, black backpack.
2: Yeah, I was flying with it. We believe that female is seated in the kitchen, right? We saw the other male. Probably grab her details first. Try to grab the male.
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0: 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Over.
1: Roger, stand by. 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

0: East, have we got a POA we're looking out for, Evan?
1: Yeah, Perth staff, it's just the group of boys going up and down the escalator on Econ 1 towards Platform 5.
0: Thanks for that. We'll have a word.

0: Tidewater, Tidewater Oscar.
1: One Tidewater.
0: I've just sent you an image of the male that police are after, if you do happen to sight him.
1: Oscar 1, negative. We had a good look and I couldn't see him anywhere. They said he was around the Bayswater Basin about half an hour ago. And, yeah, one of his associates has been arrested by Leopold already.
0: Well, thank you.
2: We're just going to stay out here for a couple of minutes and observe and monitor. Over.
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1: Next down, door 10.

0: 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I will call for juvenile just hang around the platform. Over.
1: Stand by. 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
0: What is this group of juveniles doing?
1: All group of juveniles with no ticket, but they're hanging around Platform 5, shouting, talking,

0: Fiver, Burswood. 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Burswood, this is MacIver. MacIver, Burswood. Next Thorny, Coburn service into you. Just left Burswood. Door 5. There is a lady that would require some assistance just to get off the train. She's got a couple of bags with her. If you could make yourself available to assist, please. Copy that. Next Thorny, Coburn, door 5. Lady with bags needing assistance. We will go and give her a hand. Over. Auburn Grove, Coburn.
1: Coburn, go ahead.
0: Auburn Grove. Auburn Grove, Coburn, next down into you. Can you check the rear of the train, back carriage? Apparently there was an altercation on board with juveniles and adults.
1: Can you repeat an altercation in the back carriage?
0: A member of public here states there was an altercation at the very back of the train, next down into you.
1: We'll jump on and have a look.
0: Yeah, there was train riders on board that, but they hopped off here and they said they didn't see anything, so you might just poke your head in and see if there's anything, or anyone that says anything.
1: Roger that, we'll have a look, let you know.

0: range, full percent. If you're watching Blackhawk 5, there are, can see it. Thank you.
1: Roger, clear.
0: Oscar 1, this is Auburn Grove Star. We're riding the train down to Banana. Auburn Grove is unmanned. Over.
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0: Yeah, roger, door 7.

0: Willard, Willard, Auburn Grove on your next down. Receiving. We'll bring a cloth or some wet paper towels just to clean through the blood. We're at the very back carriage. Wizard staff, Wizard staff base.
1: We're heading up to go break him.
0: Roger that, we've got cameras on him.

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0: 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He seems fine.
1: Roger, thank you. Underground out.

0: 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Yeah, just for your reference, you should have a unit pulling in very shortly in the next 30 seconds. I'd say November Zulu 106 seems to be attached to this job.
1: Roger, I can see them. Right, well, I did put cameras up on platform 2, please.
2: Roger, stand by, well up.

0: 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Stand by, we don't really have a good shot there right this time.
1: Please take that, 18 disregard, thanks for your time.

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0: Yeah, thank you.
1: Warwick staff, this is Tango 54. Any chance you guys can meet us on the next down service, door 2, just with magic powder, thank you. 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Or Warwick. Oh, hush.
0: Last call sign for cameras, go again.
2: This is Repo here. This is middle gate, underground fair gate. 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I asked him, you need to buy a ticket. He never gave me any information. He's wearing yellow cap, black pant, and a black jersey. 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

0: Underground. 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
1: No, this one is standby. We're just reviewing to actually see this person to find out where they went.
0: Underground, I believe he is going to be middle of the platform, in the middle, next to the bin. Macca's in his hand with a black cap, blue jumper. There should be a camera right above him.
1: Cameras are going right below one of our cameras. Cameras are now up.

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0: Sosk 2, Whitford. Male has been identified. Exhaust to me. Issued a move on order. Caught any more drama.
1: Yeah, roger. We have been watching. Although I see he's making his way to the lower car park, so I suspect he might be back sooner rather than later.
0: Enjoy.

0: Hands off, Armadale.
1: Delta 2, Sierra 2, do you want to make your way back to Armadale?
2: Yeah, Roger, we're already en route. We are approaching Chalice.
1: Yeah,
2: 2
1: easy. Thanks.
3: Sierra 2, 24, we're on the down, we'll go north in a minute.
1: Yeah, Delta's going to beat you. Delta should be sufficient.

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1: Yeah, you can disregard, Cameron.
0: Go Street.

0: Delta 8, we're Curry Mobile, but we're heading back to Kwinana now.
1: Receive that Delta 8. There's just a male that hit the ET phone. He just said he just wants to speak to officers.

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Delta 8.

0: Bay. This is Auburn Grove. Can we get cameras on platform 2? Perth End. I believe we have a female in blue clothing laying down on the floor.
1: Roger, stand by.

0: Cameron Horseshoe through bridge. Escalators, juveniles going down from the escalator, over. The cameras now, they are on stairs, over.
1: Roger, so we're disregarding that they don't have a ticket, or disregarding that they're on the stairs?
0: They have ticket, but they were mucking around on the escalator, over.
1: Right, alright, we'll clip.
2: This is Auburn Grove. We've ejected the male to the edge of property. He told us he's just going to sleep on the edge, so if you're able just to monitor him, that'd be appreciated. Over.

0: Three cameras on the platform just near the lift, please.
1: Yeah, bye. Cameras are up.

0: base, Tango 41.
1: Tango 41.
0: Tango 41.
1: Go ahead, Tango 41.
0: 41. We just left Melton on the down. We had a female leave a handbag on the train. If there's two females that got off at door 5 still loitering around the station, can you log on them? Let them know it will be at Bayswater.
1: Roger. How long ago was this?
0: The vague description would be two blonde females exiting door 4, approximately 25 years of age.
1: Roger, so the bag will be at Bayswater, is that correct?
0: Roger, Bayswater.
1: Roger, we'll let them know.

0: and we have cameras at Horseshoe 1 on IC3 females heading towards toilets, over.
1: Yeah, Roger, what is it,
0: done? The repeat shooter to show the ticket, over.
1: Give me a call and I'll let you know what's going on.
2: Roger, thank you.

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1: Tango 41 receiving, go ahead.
0: Those females are heading to Bayswater.

0: by 02, go to visual man, prima.
1: We're just going to try and find the female, but possibly the one with the scooter would have had all the goods.
0: Yeah, Roger, we didn't think she passed it off to anyone at all, mate, but if you can track back, let us know where they're located and we'll go down.

0: Two Oscar One.
1: Yeah, mate, go.
0: Yeah, she's dipped out to the cycle path underneath the viaduct near the RSL.
1: Yeah, let me guess, it was the one pushing a trolley?
0: No, negative. It's jacket with a cream tote bag.
1: Roger. I'm sure that was that.

0: I have cameras in the underground concourse level. I see three female going towards the waving and doesn't have a ticket, and the male accompanied her doesn't have a valid ticket as well. Rev 122, over.
1: Roger, cameras are up underground on those two.

0: South, Tango 31.
1: Tango 31, Perth South receiving.
0: Perth South, just wondering if you can intercept these two IC3s, male and female, wearing all black. We're just following them up the underpass. Just no valid ticket.
1: What's that? 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
1: CS Underground, send.
0: Coming up.
1: No, that's it. 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

0: Sierra 9, Mandurah, going home soon, all closed up here. Good night. Hey, roger guys, cheers, good night. Oscar 1, Sierra 9, we're done, good night.
1: Sierra 9, Oscar 1 received, thank you and good night.

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1: Roger, Delta 7, receive that loud and clear. Have a good shift.
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1: Roger, Amanda, you're loud and clear.
0: Likewise, thanks, Basin Amanda, out.

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0: 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You have a great day too, Delta 9. 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
1: Rockingham, received your duress, thanks.
0: Tonight's Rockingham. Morning, Base. Good evening. Have your question for Radio Jack Holland.
1: Roger, Base is receiving you loud and clear.
0: Morning, Base. Good evening, Jack Holland. Thank you.
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1: Roger Delta 2, base receive light and clear. Have a good shift.
0: Not my space, Delta 2 out.

0: 0211. Delta 11, go ahead.
1: Yeah, 11 logging on, going code 01 on the airport line. We are Whiskey Tango 9042, 9060. Fleet number 303, contactable on the 11's mobile.
0: Roger, thanks, Delta 11. Receive loud and clear. Have a good shift.
1: Yeah, likewise, out.

0: 5 days. CSA Butler, radio check, have
1: it. Roger Butler, receiving you loud and clear.
0: Yeah, likewise. Thank you. Butler around.

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1: Roger, well, I've received your toll address.

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1: Delta 6, go ahead.
0: Base, Delta 6, going 01 on the Yanchep line, Whiskey Tango's 902, 905, and 90385. Fleet number 4904 and contactable in 6 mobile, over.
1: Delta 6,
0: received
1: that loud and clear, have a good shift.
0: Roger base, likewise, Delta 6 out.
1: Roger, Delta 4, you're in fleet 949, receive loud and clear, have a good shift.
0: Thanks mate, 4 out.
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0: 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It's Quinana checking the duress alarm, over.
1: Roger, Quinana, we've received a duress.
0: Thanks, mate. It's Quinana out.
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1: 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We're receiving you loud and clear.
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0: Base. Base, this is Murdoch testing toilet address.
1: Roger, Murdoch. Proceed your duress.
0: Thanks, Base. This is Murdoch. Out.
1: Arm it up.
0: Checking the duress in the public toilet.
1: Arm it up, Base. We've received your duress.
0: Thank you. Up and out.

0: follow-up advice we've received at US.
1: Thank you, please. Bye for now.
2: PTA-03, checking the US alarm in the public toilet. Over.
0: Oak Street base, we receive your duress.
2: He does.
1: Okay, this is Yes Yamadale. Just letting you know the ET on platform 1 and 2 is neither connecting nor dialing to the base.
0: Roger Yamadale, if you checked out at least twice, we'll report the ET on platform 2.
1: Please report it out, check it more than twice. Thank you.

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0: 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Fleet 602, reachable on one small path. 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
0: Likewise, babe. 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Thank you.
2: Checking if you are saying public comments.
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0: Copy, base. Stand by for the second.
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2: 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Thank you. 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
0: 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Is the bus interchangeable?
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1: Roger, Redcliffe, receiving you loud and clear.
0: Thank you, Base. PTA Redcliffe checking duties in public toilet, over.

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0: Victor 2, any Victor 2 from Perth, Oscar 1. Yeah, Perth assist, Oscar 1.
1: Oscar 1, Perth assist, go ahead.
0: Perth assist, Oscar 1, is there any train that leaving Perth heading towards McCarver shortly? We've got a trespasser currently in the middle platform.
1: Now we'll jump on that.
0: Yeah, roger. The trespasser is male, black cap, black puffy jacket, grey pants, black shoes. I trespass from behind the train from one end to the other platform.

0: Airspace checking Barajura, Jerusalem, public toilet. Over.
1: Roger, Balajura, wait for St. George, U.S.
0: Thank you.

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0: Door to door 2, guys, at MacIver. Board to door 2. Black puffy jacket, black cap, black shoes.
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2: Just an FYI that Jackie is travelling today from Rockingham through to the Underground. I think she's arriving at Rockingham at around 8 o'clock.
3: Roger that, Jackie, for Perth.
2: Thank you, Rockingham.
0: Yeah, purpose is Oscar 1, that's okay.

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1: Allenbrook Base for St. George US.
0: PTA Allenbrook out.

qualifying at MacIver, your radio was probably on the wrong channel, but we got take it that you're clear. 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

0: PTI 后续去玩了。By some in the underpass, there's a guy on a bike. We've told him so many times to get off. He was riding it. He's going through the underpass. He was riding on that bike. He didn't seem like he was all there, but yeah, just completely ignored us going through to the underground. Over.
1: Roger, we'll get some cameras up.
0: He's got like a brown coat with a attached hat with a, like a fluffy bit around it. Over.
1: Roger, thank you. Yeah, we have got cameras on him. He is walking his bike at the moment, but yeah, cameras are up.
2: Hey, this is Transcott for the viewers in the public toilet.
1: We've received your first US.
2: Thank you, base. I'll go and check the second one now.

0: side. 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
1: Yeah, just for your info, this male with the bike is just sat down inside lift 217. That was the male that was riding his bike in the underpass. Maybe he does need a word. He's just sitting in the lift with his bicycle.
0: Alrighty, well, I'm going to check him. Thank you.
2: Do you receive the second ET?
1: Roger, thanks, Kelm Scott.
2: Kelm Scott out.

0: Bays Underground. Graham, go ahead. You can clear cameras, yeah. It's all fine. We talk with him. It's fine.
1: Roger, clear, Pug.
0: The white on park.
1: Wyman Park, we've got your duress.
0: Roger, park out.
2: White Oscar 1, this is Red 27, over.
3: Red 27, Oscar 1.
2: Issue on board, we're arriving in Perth Underground on the up.
3: Yeah, Roger, Rev, 27, underground, you can meet a train. Revenue, can you give us a door number, please?
2: Ticketing issue on board.
3: Yeah, revenue officers, we know that you have ticketing issues. Can you give us a door number, please?
2: 3.
3: Yeah, Roger. Underground, do you receive that?
2: End of the platform. We're in the C series.
4: Door 3, train coming from Yanchep. Copy that.
3: Underground is going to receive. Thank you.

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0: morning, Blade. PTA Airport. Testing to the land in public toilet, over.
1: Roger, Airport. Received your duress.
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0: Phase. This is Balajulu Station. Over.
1: Yeah, you just have to give us a sec, Balajulu. Your alarm's come through.
0: Phase, Balajulu out.

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1: Butler, got your terrace.
0: Yeah, thank you. Buffer out.

0: Base, PGA Noranda, testing the public toilet duress alarm. Over.
1: Noranda, we've received a duress.
0: Thank you. PGA Noranda out.

0: CSA, Whitford.
1: Go ahead, Whitford.
0: Yeah, Jason, the ET on the platform is not working. No lies, it seems to be disconnected.
1: Roger, Whitford, the ET on the platform not connecting. We'll report that.
0: Yeah, thanks, man.

0: today with CSMO requesting coordinates now in the touch. Over.
1: Roger Morley, receive your duress.
0: Thank you, Bill. Morley out.

0: Maylands, Maylands. ICO, over.
1: Receiving, go ahead.
0: Could you just give us a call at the desk, please?